0: of our personnel, of our families. 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We ask everyone to remain compassionate, prayerful, and responsible in sharing information. 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
2: Paz de Dios y abrazo de Nuestra Señora la Virgen del Pilar sa Lambalay, kumarakmatulahi wa barakatuh. Buenas noches a todos. Taki kami esta noche for our Crisis Management Committee, and we'd like to inform the public of what has happened. Together with us is Father Ernal, Sir Celso, Doc Elmer, Sir Percy, our DepEd Regional Director and team, Doc Dulce, and City Police, together with the Task Force of Buanga, Vice Mayor Mel, and our SOCO. We would like to inform the public of the latest bulletin that as of press time, the incident that took place this morning happened, report was received at 7:54 by Doc Apolinario in the CDRMO. The response was at 8:04 by the CDRMO. Then the City Health Office sent the response at 8:06 and 8:08 the ZCMC responded. The incident had two casualties as of this morning, and immediately the Ateneo Zamboanga also implemented their protocols. We had continuous meetings since this morning and until this evening for the Crisis Management Committee, and the city government has provided our full support to the Ateneo de Zamboanga with the guidance of Mayor Kimmer Olaso. However, we cannot give further information as of press time because we still do not have the official incident report of the Philippine National Police because they are still collating, and tomorrow we will be ready with the briefer to be compiled by the CDRMO. We will await the report to be given to us. We would like to make an appeal to the public since the incident happened. A lot of misinformation have taken place. The fact remains that there are only two casualties that have transpired since this morning, and we would like to appeal to the public. The

0: of those who died are appealing for privacy, and we sympathize with them in this very, very painful incident that has happened. No parent, no school administrator, no teacher would want this to happen to any person at all. Thus, we appeal to the public, particularly for those who are spreading misinformation and using this platform for content purposes. It is creating panic, it is creating discrimination, and sad to note, it is creating harm. This does not have a place in this time of grief that we share with the Ateneo de Zamboanga, and we would like to appeal to you for the sake of our children and for the sake of the future of our children. The Department of Education, through our regional director, has purposely come to assist us and has provided the needed assistance, but more importantly for the psychological first aid and debriefing. The Ateneo de Zamboanga immediately applied their protocols earlier, and we continue to pray for the recovery of not only Ateneo but the entire city of Zamboanga. We are saddened by this incident, and we pray that no such thing would ever happen again. But please know that your city government is here, who cares for you, with Mayor Olaso, with Sir Celso and team, that we are here as one with Ateneo de Zamboanga, and we grieve the loss of very young lives. So we will give you more information once the Philippine National Police will give its report to the CDRMO, and please know that the city government has been on top of the situation and will continue to give more updates as we get the information. But for now, let it be clear that there are two casualties of the incident, and we appeal for vigilance and also for the people of Zamboanga to be able to help us in this time of grief that we're experiencing.
1: Amosin magkakatropa sa ibo ustedes el biktima itamin el shooters sa ibo ustedes mga top notcher mga katropa top notcher alin natin yun el uno alin mga katropa tang kumpitya internationally na mat 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Good morning contigo, Sherwin Marcuy. Good morning. Ma'am Adelina Molina, good morning. Renz J. Inot. Good morning, brother. Thank you contigo. Thank you. Gracias. Maraming salamat po. Always XFM RJ Inot, Laika Inot, Ann Inot. 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Ya pwede kita sa breaking news. Anot ayer mga katropa, kule sa insidente di tiro, yung school in school campus del Adso. Good morning tamin kung Ma'am Rapunzel Malyare, Gerwin Marcoy. 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
0: 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Agree? 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We tolerate, you know, hiding things or secrets sa atin. 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Diba? 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Diba? Hindi mo masasabi kung siya nang the one, that's why we need to try. Proba? But of course, if those, you know, the things sa relationship, the trust and the love is winasak ng tao yan, mga katropa, again, you always have the choice to leave. Diba? Kung isa lang winasak niya, then you give it another chance, then why not? You know, we are not perfect anyway. Nobody's perfect. We are, you know, our love, diba, the person that we love and us loving, diba, it's not perfect anyway. That's why it's, you know, sometimes it's best for us to also give another chance. But if those chances that we gave, mga katropa, is hindi naman talagang nagbago yung tao na yon, and then still, andyan ka pa rin, you tolerate. There's no one to be blamed but you. Diba, yun lang yun. Diba? That's the reality of love. I'm telling you. 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Because you know, some people, there are people out there who is deserving of the love that you have. Always remember that. Diba? 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You just need to open your eyes. 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Always remember that, no? No, there's no glory without pain. Sometimes we need to do some painful decision for us to experience the glory of love. Grabe talaga yung thought process natin ngayon. 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So, make your reservations as much as possible, no? But anyways, sa mga katropa natin, may kita ora, it's 11:58 and I have to go. Ganun talaga, tapos na yung oras natin. But stand by sa ating XFM Nationwide, no? El Diaton, Maganotisyas, Hindelaki na siyadad sa Mwanga, but of course, the entire Philippines, itambin El Diaton, yes to health, no? And mamaya naman ang ating X-rated, no? Chenikita drama, radio drama, no? El Diaton na Davao. So, maganda yung mga drama natin sa X-rated, be. Kaya you should listen, no? And also mga katropa, hunto ko na katropang Marlon mamaya sa Sintado. 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Same time, same show, Expressions. 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
5: 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Karantataon mga babe, ito ang tambag para sa tuang X-rated drama.